righteous to the point where you just rather be alone. So here's a long. We're both headstrong, no compromise.

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Das ist Radio SRF 3. 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

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She peels away my fingers, looks at me and then gestures by pushing my hand away to my chest.

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So here's a long. We're both headstrong, no compromise, and we're slipping.